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When you ain't got nothing.

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All of this I'll soon forget with my man. He's not much on looks, he's no hero out of books, but I love him. Yes, I love him. Two or three girls as he

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to get down. Are you ready to cry, cry? Oh, well, we're gonna cry tonight. Yeah, I got the song, I got the can, I got the